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6: Overnight, expect partly cloudy skies with a low of 51. On Wednesday, the weather will be pleasant with a mix of clouds and sun, reaching a high of 73. Wednesday night will be mainly clear with a low of 53. Thursday will be cloudy with a chance of a couple of showers in the afternoon, and the high will be 73. Looking ahead to Friday, it will be sunny to partly cloudy, breezy, and pleasant with a high of 73. For Blueberry Broadcasting, I'm AccuWeather meteorologist Jason Caterina.

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2: From the Hammond Lumber Company Weather Desk.
4: Overnight, expect partly cloudy skies with a low of 51. On Wednesday, the weather will be pleasant with a mix of clouds and sun, reaching a high of 73. Wednesday night will be mainly clear with a low of 53. Thursday will be cloudy with a chance of a couple of showers in the afternoon, and the high will be 73. Looking ahead to Friday, it will be sunny to partly cloudy, breezy, and pleasant with a high of 73. For Blueberry Broadcasting, I'm AccuWeather meteorologist Jason Caterina.

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2: From the Hammond Lumber Company Weather Desk.
4: Overnight, expect partly cloudy skies with a low of 51. On Wednesday, the weather will be pleasant with a mix of clouds and sun, reaching a high of 73. Wednesday night will be mainly clear with a low of 53. Thursday will be cloudy with a chance of a couple of showers in the afternoon, and the high will be 73. Looking ahead to Friday, it will be sunny to partly cloudy, breezy, and pleasant with a high of 73. For Blueberry Broadcasting, I'm AccuWeather meteorologist Jason Caterina.

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1: From the Hammond Lumber Company Weather Desk.
2: Overnight, expect partly cloudy skies with a low of 51. On Wednesday, the weather will be pleasant with a mix of clouds and sun, reaching a high of 73. Wednesday night will be mainly clear with a low of 53. Thursday will be cloudy with a chance of a couple of showers in the afternoon, and the high will be 73. Looking ahead to Friday, it will be sunny to partly cloudy, breezy, and pleasant with a high of 73. For Blueberry Broadcasting, I'm AccuWeather meteorologist Jason Caterina.

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2: From the Hammond Lumber Company Weather Desk.
3: Overnight, expect partly cloudy skies with a low of 51. On Wednesday, the weather will be pleasant with a mix of clouds and sun, reaching a high of 73. Wednesday night will be mainly clear with a low of 53. Thursday will be cloudy with a chance of a couple of showers in the afternoon, and the high will be 73. Looking ahead to Friday, it will be sunny to partly cloudy, breezy, and pleasant with a high of 73. For Blueberry Broadcasting, I'm AccuWeather meteorologist Jason Caterina.

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3: Overnight, expect partly cloudy skies with a low of 51. On Wednesday, the weather will be pleasant with a mix of clouds and sun, reaching a high of 73. Wednesday night will be mainly clear with a low of 53. Thursday will be cloudy with a chance of a couple of showers in the afternoon, and the high will be 73. Looking ahead to Friday, it will be sunny to partly cloudy, breezy, and pleasant with a high of 73. For Blueberry Broadcasting, I'm AccuWeather meteorologist Jason Caterina.

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4: From the Hammond Lumber Company Weather Desk.
5: Overnight, expect partly cloudy skies with a low of 51. On Wednesday, the weather will be pleasant with a mix of clouds and sun, reaching a high of 73. Wednesday night will be mainly clear with a low of 53. Thursday will be cloudy with a chance of a couple of showers in the afternoon, and the high will be 73. Looking ahead to Friday, it will be sunny to partly cloudy, breezy, and pleasant with a high of 73. For Blueberry Broadcasting, I'm AccuWeather meteorologist Jason Caterina.

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1: From the Hammond Lumber Company Weather Desk.
5: Overnight, expect partly cloudy skies with a low of 51. On Wednesday, the weather will be pleasant with a mix of clouds and sun, reaching a high of 73. Wednesday night will be mainly clear with a low of 53. Thursday will be cloudy with a chance of a couple of showers in the afternoon, and the high will be 73. Looking ahead to Friday, it will be sunny to partly cloudy, breezy, and pleasant with a high of 73. For Blueberry Broadcasting, I'm AccuWeather meteorologist Jason Caterina.

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8: Overnight, expect partly cloudy skies with a low of 51. On Wednesday, the weather will be pleasant with a mix of clouds and sun, reaching a high of 73. Wednesday night will be mainly clear with a low of 53. Thursday will be cloudy with a chance of a couple of showers in the afternoon, and the high will be 73. Looking ahead to Friday, it will be sunny to partly cloudy, breezy, and pleasant with a high of 73. For Blueberry Broadcasting, I'm AccuWeather meteorologist Jason Caterina.

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5: From the Hammond Lumber Company Weather Desk.
6: Overnight, expect partly cloudy skies with a low of 51. On Wednesday, the weather will be pleasant with a mix of clouds and sun, reaching a high of 73. Wednesday night will be mainly clear with a low of 53. Thursday will be cloudy with a chance of a couple of showers in the afternoon, and the high will be 73. Looking ahead to Friday, it will be sunny to partly cloudy, breezy, and pleasant with a high of 73. For Blueberry Broadcasting, I'm AccuWeather meteorologist Jason Caterina.

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7: Paul's father handed him a 50-cent coin. 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
8: I'm Paul LePage, candidate for Congress. I approve this message because in Congress, I'll always fight for Maine.
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1: Trendiest baby names of 2026. You ready for it?
19: Mm-hmm.
1: Okay. These are the trendiest baby names according to Nanit, a baby monitor brand. We have a Nanit. It's actually great. Top names are boys and girls. Number one, Jack. Old school, but still cool. I would credit that to Justin Bieber and Hailey Bieber. They named their baby Jack.
19: Oh, I didn't know that. I didn't know that either.
1: Number two, Henry.
19: Oh.
1: I wonder why Henry's trending.
19: I don't know. I know a Henry.
20: I know a Henry.
1: Yeah,
20: I know a Henry.
1: Me too, but...
19: No, a kid.
1: Oh, you do?
19: Yeah. Yes.
1: I know him like a... An uncle.
19: I know a 22-year-old Henry.
1: You do?
19: Mm-hmm, it's my niece's fiance.
1: Usually the trending names are based in something, trending especially, yeah, like from a year.
19: Okay.
1: Mike, do you see anything trending with Henry?
20: No, nothing.
1: Hmm. Number three, Charlotte. The Web? Is it back in?
19: Possibly. Tilbury?
20: North Carolina.
1: Charlotte Web? Charlotte's Web? The book? Mm. Charlie at four. That's a cool name for a boy and a girl. I do enjoy a Charlie. Leo at five, Olivia at six, Noah at seven, Luca at eight. Now, does Luka Doncic, the basketball player, have that much pull with young adults that are having babies?
19: That's a good question.
21: My friend named her kid Luca.
1: After?
21: Let me ask.
1: Sometimes I wonder if they just forgot to put the S.
19: Lucas.
1: Yeah, they just spelled it wrong. James and then Cooper make the list. That's from USA Today.
19: It's kind of cool because it's going back to traditional names than like making up these random names like they were a while back.
1: I like our baby's name because I like unisex names. I've always liked unisex names. I've been saying that for years.

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1: Most people would run away from danger. These two brothers did exactly the opposite to help. And the story's incredible. And Lunchbox has it next in Tell Me Something Good.
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7: On TV, Troy Jackson says,
8: "You should keep more of what you earn."
7: But Jackson's actual record in Augusta means Mainers pay more and keep far less. Your property taxes were already too high. Then Jackson's failed leadership in Augusta made it worse. As president of the Maine Senate, Troy raised property taxes on Maine seniors, voting twice to eliminate property tax relief. And under Jackson's failed leadership, Mainers paid more of their income on property taxes than any other state in the country. It's part of Troy's troubling pattern of making your life cost more. Maine electric bills surged 36%, the highest increase in America. And Maine had the highest property taxes in America. Look at his record. Troy Jackson made Maine more expensive, and you're paying the price.
9: I'm Susan Collins, candidate for Senate, and I've approved this message.
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7: I'm Rick Tyler. Augusta police say motorcyclist Jeffrey Callinan, 48, died, his passenger hurt, when colliding with a school bus near Coney High School Tuesday. Bus driver unhurt, no kids on the bus. Barry Zollercoffer, 51, set to stand trial for shooting Nicholas Blake, 37, dead in Lewiston, 2022, instead pleading guilty, sentenced to 39 years. Maine's AG finding two Kennebec County Sheriff's deputies justified in shooting, injuring Dustin Smith, 33, after a chase last December. Smith had fired once and aimed again. Florida man John Boniello, 40, confessing he came to Maine to pick up a Canadian woman who crossed illegally. He's now facing 5 years in prison and $250,000 fine. Central Maine Medical Center nurses accusing Prime Healthcare of retaliation as they push to unionize, picketing Tuesday. Union counts five more nurses suspended without pay. Public Utilities Commission Chair Phil Bartlett stepping down October 9th for a private sector gig, leading the PUC since 2019, Governor praising his six-plus years of service.
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7: Patriots re-signing safety Elliot Davidson to the practice squad, New England hosting Pittsburgh Sunday afternoon. Red Sox holding second in the AL wildcard race after losing to Texas 4-2. And the Maine Black Bears prepping for Boston College Saturday afternoon. Weather is next.
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10: From the Hammond Lumber Company Weather Desk.
9: Today will bring a pleasant mix of clouds and sunshine with a high of 73. Tonight will be mainly clear with a low of 51. Tomorrow is expected to be cloudy with a few showers in the afternoon and evening, reaching a high of 72. Moving on to Friday, it will be sunny to partly cloudy, breezy and pleasant with a high of 73. Saturday looks to have plenty of sunshine with a high of 66. For Blueberry Broadcasting, I'm AccuWeather meteorologist Jason Caterina.
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2: The biggest movies of all time, with inflation added in. The number one movie I'm going to tell you right now of all time is Gone with the Wind, which is pretty crazy. So if you put out Gone with the Wind and it made the money that it made today, it'd be number one forever. 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We'll talk about these movies and if they're even any good. 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And also, I'm deeply offended by something that happened in the news about me. 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
2: I'm Rick Tyler. Prosecutors charging North Haven boat captain Jeffrey Barnett, 39, with manslaughter. Passenger Marshall Ames, 27, falling overboard in June, claims he didn't help and then hindered those helping. Holden Melvin, 34, of Exeter, pleading to hindering apprehension in the 2024 murder of Dylan Caruso, 27, moved and hid the body, could get 5 years. Lawyer for Kyle Dubé, serving 60 years, 2013 kidnapping and murder of Nicole Cable, 15, of Glenburn, claiming new discovery evidence, now challenging the conviction. Recall one female inmate forced to share a cell with a transgender prisoner suing Maine Corrections, then four, now 10 suing, alleging sexual assault, threats, and mistreatment. Fred Moody Anson suing Fairfield Police, unarmed, cooperative, mental health call last year, claims an officer slammed a cruiser door on his head, causing a concussion and fracturing vertebrae. Lincoln Town Manager Wade Schaefer leaving Friday. Lee Miller, already protecting and serving as police chief, stepping in until the Maine Municipal Association can help Lincoln find a new manager.
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2: Patriots re-signing safety Elliot Davidson to the practice squad. New England hosting Pittsburgh Sunday afternoon. Red Sox holding second in the AL wildcard race after losing to Texas 4-2. And the Maine Black Bears prepping for Boston College Saturday afternoon. Weather is next.
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7: Today we'll bring a pleasant mix of clouds and sunshine with a high of 73. Tonight will be mainly clear with a low of 51. Tomorrow is expected to be cloudy with a few showers in the afternoon and evening, reaching a high of 72. Moving on to Friday, it will be sunny to partly cloudy, breezy and pleasant with a high of 73. Saturday looks to have plenty of sunshine with a high of 66. For Blueberry Broadcasting, I'm AccuWeather meteorologist Jason Caterina.
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11: I have a list of the biggest movies of all time with inflation added in.
12: Oh.
11: So, the most successful movie of all time is Gone with the Wind.
13: Oh, wow.
11: Because if you were to use inflation and what it made back then, it would be the most successful movie of all time, like the money that it's made, worldwide gross. I'm going to give you number two. Avatar would be number two.
12: Mm-hmm. Oh.
11: What can you name top 10? Three strikes, you're out. Amy, you go.
14: Titanic.
11: Number three is Titanic. With inflation, it would have been worth $3.8 billion. Go ahead.
14: And Avatar's off the table. Mm-hmm. What about Avatar 2?
11: Avatar 2? No.
13: Good try, though.
11: Yeah. Lunchbox.
12: Yeah, Lord of the Rings.
11: Lord of the Rings did not make it. Eddie.
13: Star Wars.
11: Star Wars at number four. Would have been, it originally came out in 1977.
13: Mm-hmm.
11: If in today's money, it would have made $3.7 billion.
13: Dang.
11: Now, you're still up.
13: Okay. Give me Forrest Gump.
11: Forrest Gump did not make it.
13: Dang, okay.
12: Wow.
11: Now, to make this equal, we're going to go backward.
13: Snake.
12: Oh.
11: So, Eddie, you go now again.
13: I mean, let's go with, Avengers or something. Like, let's go with Avengers, the first Avengers.
11: Avengers, I'll give you Avengers. Avengers Endgame made $3.4 billion.
13: Dang.
11: This is with inflation. It would have been the number five overall movie. So you guys have nailed the top five of all time.
13: Okay.
11: Gone with the Wind, Avatar, Titanic, Star Wars, and Avengers. Go ahead.
13: Old school, Casablanca.
11: Oh, I thought you picked old school. I was like, ah.
13: I was great, like, movie, pick, though.
11: No. Okay. No. Lunchbox?
12: Harry Potter.
11: Harry Potter, no. Amy?
14: Lion King.
11: No. Okay, that's two strikes.
12: My goodness. I'm terrible at this one.
13: I mean, I think you're onto something with Lion King, though.
11: There are five left. Amy?
14: Iron Man.
11: No, there are no more marbles.
14: Did you already say that?
11: No.
14: Oh.
12: Toy Story.
11: It's a good guess. No.

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10: Lunchbox and his wife are fighting about what?
11: My wife wants to hire the most ridiculous thing I've ever heard of in my life.
10: Why?
11: It's a spiritual analyst or something like that. It reads your house.
12: Okay. Oh, like the energy of your house?
11: Yeah, yeah.
12: Like the aura?
11: I don't know the exact title they're called, but...
10: What do they do? What did she say they were going to do if they came to your house?
11: They're going to... We've made changes, like painted a room, put wallpaper, and we've had people that... She thinks the former owners are upset.
10: Did they die?
11: No.
10: Wait, then who cares? Yeah, do they just live down the street?
13: This sounds
10: crazy. Live in Milwaukee?
12: Like,
10: who cares?
12: Which former owners, though?
11: She says all the former owners.
10: Oh, so even people that are dead?
11: Yeah.
13: Hey, you think your wife's losing it?
11: 100%.
12: Where did she learn about this?
11: I don't know.
10: What does this cost?
11: It's like $200.
10: And they come for how long and do what?
11: I think it's 90 minutes.
10: They just sit in there?
11: They read your house.
10: Okay, what?
11: This is her. This is what she explains it. I may not be explaining it right.
10: Okay.
11: This is her.
10: Okay, so.
11: I asked her, who do you want to hire?
10: Here's Lunchbox's wife. Go ahead.
13: You want to hire what?
14: She calls herself an intuitive therapist. And I have heard of this woman, and she will, like, come to your house and see if there's any spirits that are here. And with our house being old, you know, it's like over 100 years old, there's been so many people that have lived here, and I just have been wondering, like, well, maybe I'm making all these changes and they're not happy with the changes, or maybe they really like the changes.
13: I don't even want to make out after this, like, making out is off tonight. I can't.
12: What? Okay, but I would think Lunchbox would be into this, being that
11: what?
12: He was trapped by a ghost in a house at one point.
10: But him paying $200,
11: right,
15: that's the problem,
10: supersedes the fact that he was trapped by a ghost in a closet.
11: I mean, the fact that my wife believes that you can upset former owners of your house by painting a wall is bananas.
15: Lunchbox, has anything weird happened, like, in the last
11: year? Yeah, my wife started talking about hiring an intuitive therapist.
10: That's the weird thing?
11: That's the weird thing.
10: But okay. What triggered this in her to even have these feelings?
11: Oh, she, one of our friends bought a house, and they had an intuitive therapist read their house, and she's like, oh.

0: tell me something good.
1: They may be behind bars, but these men found a way to make a difference for kids in the community, and what they gave up to help, pretty amazing. Eddie has this story next in Tell Me Something Good. 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
4: 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When Jackson was state Senate president, his son was one of the highest paid lobbyists in town. 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It was reported that Jackson, quote, flipped his position as his son lobbied. The Portland Press Herald reported Jackson flipped a lot. And Jackson's family has raked in nearly $200,000 lobbying. One company opposed a bill cracking down on their emissions. 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
5: I'm Rick Tyler. Augusta police say motorcyclist Jeffrey Callinan, 48, died, his passenger hurt, when colliding with a school bus near Coney High School Tuesday. Bus driver unhurt, no kids on the bus. Barry Zollercoffer, 51, set to stand trial for shooting Nicholas Blake, 37, dead in Lewiston, 2022, instead pleading guilty, sentenced to 39 years. Maine's AG finding two Kennebec County Sheriff's deputies justified in shooting, injuring Dustin Smith, 33, after a chase last December. Smith had fired once and aimed again. Florida man John Boniello, 40, confessing he came to Maine to pick up a Canadian woman who crossed illegally. He's now facing 5 years in prison and $250,000 fine. Central Maine Medical Center nurses accusing Prime Healthcare of retaliation as they push to unionize, picketing Tuesday. Union counts five more nurses suspended without pay. Public Utilities Commission Chair Phil Bartlett stepping down October 9th for a private sector gig, leading the PUC since 2019, Governor praising his six-plus years of service.
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5: Patriots re-signing safety Elliot Davidson to the practice squad, New England hosting Pittsburgh Sunday afternoon. Red Sox holding second in the AL wildcard race after losing to Texas 4-2. And the Maine Black Bears prepping for Boston College Saturday afternoon. Weather is next.
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8: Today will bring a pleasant mix of clouds and sunshine with a high of 73. Tonight will be mainly clear with a low of 51. Tomorrow is expected to be cloudy with a few showers in the afternoon and evening, reaching a high of 72. Moving on to Friday, it will be sunny to partly cloudy, breezy and pleasant with a high of 73. Saturday looks to have plenty of sunshine with a high of 66. For Blueberry Broadcasting, I'm AccuWeather meteorologist Jason Catarina.

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6: I'm Rick Tyler. Prosecutors charging North Haven boat captain Jeffrey Barnett, 39, with manslaughter. Passenger Marshall Ames, 27, falling overboard in June, claims he didn't help and then hindered those helping. Holden Melvin, 34, of Exeter, pleading to hindering apprehension in the 2024 murder of Dylan Caruso, 27, moved and hid the body, could get 5 years. Lawyer for Kyle Dubé, serving 60 years, 2013 kidnapping and murder of Nicole Cable, 15, of Glenburn, claiming new discovery evidence, now challenging the conviction. Recall one female inmate forced to share a cell with a transgender prisoner suing Maine Corrections, then four, now 10 suing, alleging sexual assault, threats, and mistreatment. Fred Moody Anson suing Fairfield Police, unarmed, cooperative, mental health call last year, claims an officer slammed a cruiser door on his head, causing a concussion and fracturing vertebrae. Lincoln Town Manager Wade Schaefer leaving Friday. Lee Miller, already protecting and serving as police chief, stepping in until the Maine Municipal Association can help Lincoln find a new manager.
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6: Patriots re-signing safety Elliot Davidson to the practice squad. New England hosting Pittsburgh Sunday afternoon. Red Sox holding second in the AL wildcard race after losing to Texas 4-2. And the Maine Black Bears prepping for Boston College Saturday afternoon. Weather is next.
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7: Today will bring a pleasant mix of clouds and sunshine with a high of 73. Tonight will be mainly clear with a low of 51. Tomorrow is expected to be cloudy with a few showers in the afternoon and evening, reaching a high of 72. Moving on to Friday, it will be sunny to partly cloudy, breezy and pleasant with a high of 73. Saturday looks to have plenty of sunshine with a high of 66. For Blueberry Broadcasting, I'm AccuWeather meteorologist Jason Caterina.
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1: We got to give Paul, our truck driving friend, another chance to win. He played a game earlier and he didn't win, but he was such a good guy. So we're going to play a movie game and he's going to play. And if I give you three clues about a movie, can you name the movie? Amy, an ogre, a donkey, and a princess.
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1: 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Yeah. Yeah, yeah, yeah. Okay. 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
9: Paul LePage.
10: I was 11 in the hospital. 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He said, tell the doctors you fell down the stairs.
9: Paul's father handed him a 50-cent coin. 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
9: 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Paul LePage opposes higher taxes.
10: I'm Paul LePage, candidate for Congress. I approve this message because in Congress, I'll always fight for Maine.
9: Paid for by Paul LePage for Congress.
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20: Yeah, it's Bobby Bones.
1: All right, we have Paul on the phone again. He's driving a truck. We played a game earlier in the show. He didn't win. We want to give him a chance to play another game to see if he wins. Paul, you ready again?
21: Yes, sir.
1: All right, how'd you feel after that loss the first time? You okay?
21: Oh, yeah. I can't believe them guys let us down, though, man.
1: They did. Those guys let you down.
3: I know. Yeah, they let you down.
1: No, all of you did. Okay, so, Paul, I'm going to let you play this one as you're driving your truck. This is a movie game. Do you watch many movies?
21: I don't really have time to watch movies, no.
1: Fair enough. What's your favorite movie of all time, Paul?
21: Well, oh boy. I got to tell you, at all time, Gunsmoke.
4: Gunsmoke.
1: I know the TV show.
4: Yeah, was that a movie?
1: They made a movie, Gunsmoke?
21: Oh, yeah. Marshall Dillon, yeah.
1: Oh, okay. Arkansas Keith watched Gunsmoke all the time. That was a TV show. Okay, so here's what we're going to do, Paul. I'm going to give you five clues. You just have to name the movie, okay? You got to get 3 out of 5. For example, if I said a shark, a boat, and Amity Island, what movie would that be?
21: Oh, boy. Would it be Jaws?
1: It would be Jaws.
4: Good job. Wow.
1: Good.
22: Okay.
1: He gets to use one lifeline to any of you guys in the studio.
4: Love it.
1: He needs 3 out of 5. Here we go, Paul. Driving his truck in Oklahoma right now. Paul, here are your 3 clues. A sinking ship. An iceberg, and 2 people named Jack and Rose.
21: Titanic.
1: Correct. 1 answer for Paul.
3: There you go, Paul.
1: All right, Paul.
22: Good job.
1: Rooting for you, buddy. Okay. Number 2, the city of Philadelphia, a meat locker, boxing gloves.
21: Rocky.
1: That's correct.
3: Yeah.
1: Very good. The next one, a tarantula, cheese pizza, someone named Kevin.
21: Oh, boy, I'll have to use a lifeline on that one.
3: Oh, boy.
1: Who would you like to go to? Amy? Lunchbox?
21: Oh, boy.
1: Or Eddie?
21: Well, Lunchbox seems to know a lot about movies, so let's go for Lunchbox.
1: Lunchbox?
3: Yeah, that's Home Alone.
1: The answer is Home Alone. Yes, it is.
3: Man, I'm not going to let my dude down.
1: Yeah, he's 3 for 3.
3: That's what we do.
1: He's already going to win. Let's just do a couple now for fun. Dinosaurs, an island, and a mosquito trapped in amber.
21: Would it be Jurassic Park?
1: Yes, it would be Jurassic Park.
22: Okay.
4: He's on fire.
1: And finally, a high school, 88 miles per hour, and a DeLorean.
21: Oh, boy. Back to the Future.
1: Correct. There we go. Yeah. Man, he didn't even need a lifeline. No? He got it. He got 4 out of 5.
4: He's good.
1: Okay. So, Paul, here's what we're going to give you. So, it doesn't matter what you need around the house, a mechanic, a handyman, a cleaner, you need a pet sitter. 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But, Paul, we're going to give you a $500 gift card. And we're also going to send you some stuff from the show here, from the studio. And we just wanted you to win, Paul. So congratulations.
21: Well, thank you.
1: How much driving you got left to do today?
21: Oh, about 15 more hours of it.
1: Whoa. Oh, my goodness. Where are you going?
21: Yeah, I started at 3 o'clock this morning, and I won't get back home until about 6:30, 7 o'clock tonight.
4: Is Paul going to make it?
1: Yeah. No. You ever eat those bumblebees at the gas station? You know, those old pills that make...
4: the yellow jackets.
1: Yeah, whatever they are, gosh, that make you go. Yeah, you ever do that?
21: No, of course not.
1: Good answer. Okay, Paul, stay on the line. I'm going to get your prizes. I appreciate you listening.
21: Well, thank you, Bobby.
1: All right, there he is. Paul, everybody. Woo-hoo. All right, Paul, stay on the phone. There he is.
23: Bobby Bones.
1: And now let's play Jelly Roll. Here is Liar.

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4: I'm Rick Tyler. Augusta police say motorcyclist Jeffrey Callinan, 48, died, his passenger hurt, when colliding with a school bus near Coney High School Tuesday. Bus driver unhurt, no kids on the bus. Barry Zollercoffer, 51, set to stand trial for shooting Nicholas Blake, 37, dead in Lewiston, 2022, instead pleading guilty, sentenced to 39 years. Maine's AG finding two Kennebec County Sheriff's deputies justified in shooting, injuring Dustin Smith, 33, after a chase last December. Smith had fired once and aimed again. Florida man John Boniello, 40, confessing he came to Maine to pick up a Canadian woman who crossed illegally. He's now facing 5 years in prison and $250,000 fine. Central Maine Medical Center nurses accusing Prime Healthcare of retaliation as they push to unionize, picketing Tuesday. Union counts five more nurses suspended without pay. Public Utilities Commission Chair Phil Bartlett stepping down October 9th for a private sector gig, leading the PUC since 2019, Governor praising his six-plus years of service.
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4: Patriots re-signing safety Elliot Davidson to the practice squad, New England hosting Pittsburgh Sunday afternoon. Red Sox holding second in the AL wildcard race after losing to Texas 4-2. And the Maine Black Bears prepping for Boston College Saturday afternoon. Weather is next.
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6: Today will bring a pleasant mix of clouds and sunshine with a high of 73. Tonight will be mainly clear with a low of 51. Tomorrow is expected to be cloudy with a few showers in the afternoon and evening, reaching a high of 72. Moving on to Friday, it will be sunny to partly cloudy, breezy and pleasant with a high of 73. Saturday looks to have plenty of sunshine with a high of 66. For Blueberry Broadcasting, I'm AccuWeather meteorologist Jason Caterina.
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3: All right, Amy, lead us off.
4: Okay, so y'all familiar with the High Rocks competition?
3: Were they... I wasn't. I want you to save the story, but isn't it like it's like a CrossFit type thing?
5: Yeah,
4: yeah, it's like an indoor where you're doing these different like
6: they carry heavy stuff, right?
4: And
3: yeah, to me when I read it,
4: cardio stuff,
3: it felt like my best CrossFit was what it seemed like.

the one of us looking for three little words. Unless those three words were do not disturb. Check out what's supposed to be noon, but we slept until three.

like that someday. I had the curtains wide open and a song on my phone. We danced by the TV we never turned on and wondered would anyone miss us if we ran away. But this isn't one of those stories that ends up that way.

0: Instagram teen accounts come with automatic protections that limit who can contact teens, the content they can see, and the time they spend on the app. Learn more about teen accounts and Instagram's ongoing work to protect teens online at Instagram.com/teen accounts.
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4: 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Your property taxes were already too high. Then Jackson's failed leadership in Augusta made it worse. As president of the Maine Senate, Troy raised property taxes on Maine seniors, voting twice to eliminate property tax relief. And under Jackson's failed leadership, Mainers paid more of their income on property taxes than any other state in the country. 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And Maine had the highest property taxes in America. Look at his record. Troy Jackson made Maine more expensive, and you're paying the price.
6: I'm Susan Collins, candidate for Senate, and I've approved this message.
4: Paid for by Collins for Senator.
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13: From the Hammond Lumber Company Weather Desk.
12: Today will bring a pleasant mix of clouds and sunshine with a high of 73. Tonight will be mainly clear with a low of 51. Tomorrow is expected to be cloudy with a few showers in the afternoon and evening, reaching a high of 72. Moving on to Friday, it will be sunny to partly cloudy, breezy and pleasant with a high of 73. Saturday looks to have plenty of sunshine with a high of 66. For Blueberry Broadcasting, I'm AccuWeather meteorologist Jason Caterina.
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16: Yeah.
17: Tour announcements happen all the time, but that Kenny Chesney tour that he announced
18: looks awesome.
17: Even I was shocked by that.
18: I know.
17: So Chesney announces a massive stadium tour, which he plays stadiums. He's one of the few artists that can. There's like five. And okay, cool. But it's him. And then his main support is Eric Church,
18: which is his own artist.
17: Yeah.
18: The headlines.
17: And then before Eric Church is Sheryl Crow.
18: Crazy.
17: What is happening? That's an amazing show.
18: It's almost like a music festival.
17: Yeah. Yeah. I bet you church, meaning it's not an opener. He'd be, so there are terms. So like the opener would be the first. They call it like the baby. And then there's main support after the opener. So Sheryl Crow, then Eric Church, and then Chesney. I bet you Eric Church makes $1 million a show.
19: Wow.
17: Having to bring his own, like his own overhead, his own lights, his own. So what happens is he gets to just show up. And a big part about touring is when you see these numbers where these artists are making $60 million a year in touring, 38 of it are going into all the trucks and all the lights and all the fees and the rentals. But if you're Eric Church, and he's only going to do that for probably three people that he respects, because Eric Church does not need anybody to do anything. Mm-hmm. I bet you he makes $1 million a show with very little overhead.
18: And wow. Then, like, how long does he play roughly?
17: Full set hour. He'll play an hour.
18: Oh, he'll play an hour.
17: Mm-hmm.
18: That's amazing.
17: That's a great tour. And I'm jaded. Nothing matters to me because I've seen it all. That's a great tour. Did you watch any Dancing with the Stars last night?
19: Did not.
17: They did only dudes. So they have so many people. They did dudes last night. They're doing the women tonight.
19: Okay.
17: And so there was a voting glitch in the show. So they had to go, can't use the internet.
19: Well, that, huh? How does that happen?
17: I don't know what happened with the glitch. I think, you know how AI is taking us all down. I think they started with Dancing with the Stars.
20: Oh, no.
17: That was the first.
18: This is the beta?
17: Yeah.
19: They're like, let's test
17: testing
19: stuff
17: it with
19: out.
17: So I watched all of them. My pre-show prediction, without seeing anything at all, was Jackson Olsen, the Savannah Banana.
19: Yeah.
17: Because I think Emma is the most beloved pro dancer. They've given her like funny people for a while, not giving her a real chance. He's athletic and he can dance a little bit. And last night, listen, not the best dancer at all, but mid. And I think growth is a big part of it. And so he's okay. He didn't get kicked off. Like I have who got kicked off, and it's a live show. So it's almost, I shouldn't have to not say, but I know there are probably some listeners who don't want to hear.
18: Oh, spoiler.
19: Well, with the glitch though, how do they? So they just.
17: You still. Phones, texts.
19: Okay.
17: Yeah, text. It was just text then, right?
19: So just part of the voting wasn't available.
17: Yeah.
18: Can we do spoiler alert? Because I kind of want to know who got kicked off. And I don't care.
17: Yeah. spoiler alert in 10 seconds. Problem is, I don't want people turning us off.
18: Okay, no. Okay, I don't.
19: I don't care.
17: Most people don't care.
20: Yeah.
19: But I do like the Savannah Bananas guy.
17: Mm, yeah. I like him too. Mm-hmm.
18: Where did you put Julia Stiles in this?
17: Well, she didn't dance till tonight.
18: Right, but like, where do you put her in the overall?
17: In the somebody who can make the semis, but probably not the finals.
18: Okay.
17: I did a whole thing on my YouTube where I think Taylor Hansen will do pretty good. He was pretty good last night. But you really can't look at night one and think that that's the future because everybody is so nervous. I don't remember my first dance. I was so nervous. I remember hearing, it's the click they play inside the room that you don't hear on TV that tells you when to go. And I blacked out until I was halfway through the dance. And I was like, oh my God, my feet are going. Where am I? I won't say who got kicked off yet. Maybe in the podcast after the show, we'll talk about it. But the guy, the Harry Shum guy from Glee, he's a ringer, for sure a ringer. But since he's not the biggest ringer, nobody really talks about him being a ringer. He was a professional dancer. And he was really good. But you know what? He wasn't even as good as I thought. But the reason is it's night one. Everybody's so nervous. So, yeah, Dancing with the Stars. We're back, baby. Julia Stiles seems cool, though. I've been watching some of the TikToks.
18: Yeah.
17: Yeah, she seems cool. I'm kind of rooting for her a little bit. And I didn't actually go to Juilliard, and people were going, she went to Juilliard. That's not fair. That's a movie.
19: That's not real.
17: That's a movie.
16: No, I thought it was real.
18: No. I fell for that, too, because I'm like, she's going to win it. She went to that school or whatever, and I'm like, oh, wait, is that real?
17: No. That's the movie where she had to learn to dance.
18: That's right.
17: And so she had, like, to train for the movie, but yeah.
18: Yeah.
17: I think Tatiana Ali is fun, too, because she played Ashley Banks in Fresh Prince. I just like the nostalgia.
18: That's cool.
17: Of some of those people. So that was Dancing with the Stars last night. We'll talk about who got kicked off on the podcast. And you can watch the show, too, at Bobby Bone Show on YouTube. Let's play Post Malone, Blake Shelton, Pour Me a Drink. Call us if you want. We got you. 877-77-BOBBY.

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15: Let's go talk to Kayla in Texas, who's on the phone right now. Hey, Kayla, good morning.
16: Hi, how are you today?
15: Pretty good. What can we do for you?
16: Good. I just wanted to tell you an Uber story and see if you guys would report the driver and see if I made the right decision.
15: Okay.
16: So just for some context, I'm blind. I travel with a service dog, and I had a doctor's appointment I needed to go to. The first two drivers canceled me after they found out I was traveling with the dog, and the third driver who picked me up, he was having trouble finding the doctor's office. He even called them, and they gave him exact directions on how to get there and gave him landmarks of what was around them so that he could identify like where they were. And right after that, he started getting phone calls, and he just pulled into the middle of a parking lot and told me that he had to go and I needed to get out of the car. and it wasn't where I needed to be. And I was too nervous to argue or, you know, like make him take me to where I actually needed to be. So I got out of the car in a very unfamiliar area, in the middle of a parking lot. And so fortunately I had like 10 free minutes of AIRA, which is like a service for blind people that provides like visual assistance. They can connect to your phone and see where you are and give you step-by-step instructions on how to get somewhere. And they were able to help me at least get across the road. So that was the first part. The doctor's office was right across the street from where I was. There was no crosswalk, so I had to basically jaywalk across this road. And as soon as I got across, my phone overheated because it's so hot here right now. And, you know, so I didn't have that service anymore. And so I just told my dog to find inside because she's trained to find like the closest door when I tell her inside. And I went into this first business, and the people there, they kept telling me, oh, it's the doctor's office is probably next door. And in my mind, like, well, that could be in four different directions. So are you able to like come see if you can see where it's at? They refused. And so I went back outside and told my dog to find the next door. She did. And we eventually ended up making it there. She went to the wrong, went to a different business, and somebody there actually helped me find it. But my question is, do you think that driver should be reported? And do you think I like made the right decision of getting out? Or do you think I should have made them actually take me to where I needed to be?
15: I don't think you should put any burden on of you having to make a right or wrong decision, first of all. So there's no right or wrong decision by you there. I can't believe that part where he just said, hey, just get out. Especially if you have a dog for a reason. The dog is to help you navigate. You're obviously blind. I can't believe a human would do that. If we remove the Uber from it, that anybody would just stick somebody in an unfamiliar place.
0: Now, I am taking into account a little bit. He got some phone calls. We don't know. It's not how he should have handled it at all. I do wonder what his phone, like, what was he? Did he have an emergency?
15: Doesn't matter.
0: No.
15: She could have died.
0: I know. I know. Yeah, I'm trying to figure out what would make a human do that.
15: First, I'm going to say, yeah, I'd report that to Uber.
0: Yeah.
15: Like, if they don't bring my drink, I want to report them to Uber Eats.
0: Yeah, and this is far worse than
15: that. I ordered
0: two
15: drinks. You didn't bring a single drink. So, yes. I would report them. I'm very sorry that happened to you. That is wild. I have questions like, what is that service that you use that tells you where you can go and you can connect to it?
16: So it's called AIRA, and so they can provide like any sort of like visual assistance a blind person might need. So either, you know, like reading directions, or like they can help take pictures through your phone. Like if you want to take a picture of your dog or something, or help you set settings on like an oven or a washer if you need to.
15: You have to pay for that?
16: I typically don't, just because I there's another free app that provides like community-based service too, with like free volunteers, or they have like AI as well that can help, but that app can't connect to your phone and actually give you directions, like if you're walking somewhere, because it can't. Like AIRA has the access of being able to connect to your phone and your phone's location.
15: Yeah.
16: Fortunately for me, like they gave me 10 free minutes every day this month, and so otherwise I wouldn't have had it, and I'd have been screwed.
15: How much does AIRA cost?
16: It depends on what plan that you have. And one of the reasons why I don't like to pay for it, because I don't use it as much as I would need to make it, you know, worth it. I think it's like $30 for like 20 minutes a month. And then that doesn't actually roll over into the next month, which is kind of frustrating that it can't, you know, roll over.
15: So it's like $30 a month.
16: Something like that. Yeah.
15: So 10 times 30 is 300 plus 60. So if I just sent you $400 through Venmo, and would it pay for that for a year? So if this happens again, that you'd actually have this as a tool to use. And then even if you don't use it, you don't have to feel bad because I've paid for the year you didn't.
16: That's very sweet of you. That's not why I called.

0: don't feel any guilt because it's not your money anyway. Can I please do, I'm asking, that would make me feel good if I could do that.
1: Yeah, of course. I don't have them all, but my husband does.
0: Great. I'll put you on hold. I will get it, and I'll cover a year, and I would report the Uber driver.
2: Yeah.
0: And I'm not always Mr. Report guy, because I realize sometimes people have bad days, and sometimes people mess up. I have bad days. I mess up. But I think this is a different type of situation. Like, your life was, you were vulnerable in that situation and in a bit of danger. So, okay, Kayla, report the Uber driver. I'm very sorry that happened to you. You're going to allow me to feel better if I can help you. And I appreciate you calling, seriously. And man, is your dog awesome? I think about the dog too. Like, yeah. I just want to, like, yeah. Is your dog awesome?
1: Oh, yes. She's fantastic. And she's really close to retirement age. And so, and I felt bad having her to deal with that too. And this nasty Texas heat that we're getting at the moment. I felt bad for her, but she handled it like a champ. So
0: I'm glad you're okay. I would report the Uber driver. Thank you for the call. Abby, would you put her on hold to get information? Thank you. Thank you. I'd be pissed.
3: That's terrible.
4: Oh.
0: Like, what? Yeah. And there's that many people that didn't. I won't say the Uber driver did a wrong.
3: Sure.
0: The other people I don't think did a wrong, but they didn't do a right.
3: Like, they couldn't stop and help until, it's that way.
2: Well,
3: or
2: eventually
3: let me look at it.
2: Seems like she made it to a business. Yes.
0: If I'm at Home Depot, they take me to the screws.
4: Yeah.
0: They grab my elbow and walk me all the way to the screws.
3: Good point.
2: Right.
0: I'm not blind.
3: Yeah.
0: I'm stupid, but I'm not blind. Golly. Okay. If you guys want to call us, you can. 877-77-BOBBY. 877-77-BOBBY. Hit us up. Back in a second.
5: Coming up. 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Yeah.
0: They may be behind bars, but these men found a way to make a difference for kids in the community. And what they gave up to help, pretty amazing. Eddie has this story next in Tell Me Something Good.
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13: Today will bring a pleasant mix of clouds and sunshine with a high of 73. Tonight will be mainly clear with a low of 51. Tomorrow is expected to be cloudy with a few showers in the afternoon and evening, reaching a high of 72. Moving on to Friday, it will be sunny to partly cloudy, breezy and pleasant with a high of 73. Saturday looks to have plenty of sunshine with a high of 66. For Blueberry Broadcasting, I'm AccuWeather meteorologist Jason Catarina.

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3: On TV, Troy Jackson says,
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3: But Jackson's actual record in Augusta means Mainers pay more and keep far less. 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Then Jackson's failed leadership in Augusta made it worse. As president of the Maine Senate, Troy raised property taxes on Maine seniors, voting twice to eliminate property tax relief. And under Jackson's failed leadership, Mainers paid more of their income on property taxes than any other state in the country. 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And Maine had the highest property taxes in America. Look at his record. Troy Jackson made Maine more expensive, and you're paying the price.
5: I'm Susan Collins, candidate for Senate, and I've approved this message.
3: Paid for by Collins for Senator.
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1: From the Hammond Lumber Company Weather Desk.
13: Today will bring a pleasant mix of clouds and sunshine with a high of 73. Tonight will be mainly clear with a low of 51. Tomorrow is expected to be cloudy with a few showers in the afternoon and evening, reaching a high of 72. Moving on to Friday, it will be sunny to partly cloudy, breezy and pleasant with a high of 73. Saturday looks to have plenty of sunshine with a high of 66. For Blueberry Broadcasting, I'm AccuWeather meteorologist Jason Catarina.

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1: 97.1, the Bear Maine's new country leader. 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
10: Today will bring a pleasant mix of clouds and sunshine with a high of 73. Tonight will be mainly clear with a low of 51. Tomorrow is expected to be cloudy with a few showers in the afternoon and evening, reaching a high of 72. Moving on to Friday, it will be sunny to partly cloudy, breezy and pleasant with a high of 73. Saturday looks to have plenty of sunshine with a high of 66. For Blueberry Broadcasting, I'm AccuWeather meteorologist Jason Catarino.

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1: 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His That's Just Me album is out on Friday. 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
4: 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When Jackson was state Senate president, his son was one of the highest paid lobbyists in town. Special interests paid his son, and Jackson changed his positions. It was reported that Jackson, quote, flipped his position as his son lobbied. The Portland Press Herald reported Jackson flipped a lot. And Jackson's family has raked in nearly $200,000 lobbying. One company opposed a bill cracking down on their emissions. They paid Jackson's son thousands, and magically, the bill they opposed with Troy Jackson in charge, it just went away. Coincidence or corruption? 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Troy Jackson's just another dirty politician. SLF PAC paid for and is responsible for the content of this advertising. 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
13: This afternoon, expect a mix of clouds and sunshine with a high of 73. Tonight will be mainly clear with a low of 53. Tomorrow will bring cloudy skies with a chance of showers in the afternoon and evening, reaching a high of 71. Moving on to Friday, anticipate sunny to partly cloudy conditions with a breeze and a high of 73. Saturday is set to have plenty of sunshine with a high of 66. For Blueberry Broadcasting, I'm AccuWeather meteorologist Jason Caterina.

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2: Paul LePage.
3: I was 11 in the hospital. My father handed me this coin. He said, tell the doctors you fell down the stairs.
2: Paul's father handed him a 50-cent coin. Paul took it, left the hospital, never moving back home. He was homeless on the streets in Lewiston until two local families took him in.
3: I know what it's like when every dollar matters. 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
2: 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He disagrees with them. Paul LePage opposes higher taxes.
3: I'm Paul LePage, candidate for Congress. I approve this message because in Congress, I'll always fight for Maine.
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1: 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I think he's got it. 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
1: 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Eric Church with a new one, Out on the Road is the title. 9 songs in a row. 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
3: 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Your property taxes were already too high. Then Jackson's failed leadership in Augusta made it worse. As president of the Maine Senate, Troy raised property taxes on Maine seniors, voting twice to eliminate property tax relief. And under Jackson's failed leadership, Mainers paid more of their income on property taxes than any other state in the country. It's part of Troy's troubling pattern of making your life cost more. Maine electric bills surged 36%, the highest increase in America. And Maine had the highest property taxes in America. Look at his record. Troy Jackson made Maine more expensive, and you're paying the price.
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2: This afternoon, expect a mix of clouds and sunshine with a high of 73. Tonight will be mainly clear with a low of 53. Tomorrow will bring cloudy skies with a chance of showers in the afternoon and evening, reaching a high of 71. Moving on to Friday, anticipate sunny to partly cloudy conditions with a breeze and a high of 73. Saturday is set to have plenty of sunshine with a high of 66. For Blueberry Broadcasting, I'm AccuWeather meteorologist Jason Caterina.

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1: 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That'll be on Gavin's new album, The Day I Hang It Up, which is out in a few weeks, October 2nd. 9 songs in a row, brought to you by Gas Horse Supply and Western Wear. 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
3: I was 11 in the hospital. My father handed me this coin. 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
2: Paul's father handed him a 50-cent coin. 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
3: I'm Paul LePage, candidate for Congress. I approve this message because in Congress, I'll always fight for Maine.
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13: This afternoon, expect a mix of clouds and sunshine with a high of 73. Tonight will be mainly clear with a low of 53. Tomorrow will bring cloudy skies with a chance of showers in the afternoon and evening, reaching a high of 71. Moving on to Friday, anticipate sunny to partly cloudy conditions with a breeze and a high of 73. Saturday is set to have plenty of sunshine with a high of 66. For Blueberry Broadcasting, I'm AccuWeather meteorologist Jason Caterina.

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1: 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Hi there, I'm Jack O'Brien. Yep, it's the hump day of the work week.

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3: I'm Paul LePage, candidate for Congress. 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
3: Tonight, expect mainly clear skies with a low of 53. Tomorrow will bring cloudy conditions with a few showers in the afternoon and a high of 71. Tomorrow night, anticipate a couple of evening showers, otherwise staying cloudy with a low of 59. Looking ahead to Friday, it'll be sunny to partly cloudy and breezy with a high of 73. For Blueberry Broadcasting, I'm AccuWeather meteorologist Jason Caterina.

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3: Here's what politician Troy Jackson claims.
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0: did in Augusta. When Jackson was state Senate president, his son was one of the highest paid lobbyists in town. Special interests paid his son, and Jackson changed his positions. It was reported that Jackson, quote, flipped his position as his son lobbied. The Portland Press-Herald reported Jackson flipped a lot. And Jackson's family has raked in nearly $200,000 lobbying. One company opposed a bill cracking down on their emissions. They paid Jackson's son thousands, and magically the bill they opposed with Troy Jackson in charge, it just went away. Coincidence or corruption? You decide. Troy Jackson's just another dirty politician. SLF PAC paid for and is responsible for the content of this advertising. Not authorized by any candidate or candidates committee. 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
8: 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With 34 locations across Maine and New Hampshire, the Hammond Lumber Company Weather Desk on 97.1 The Bear.
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4: 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And Goan Hypnosis is behavior therapy concentrated, a sequence patented in 2002 for rewiring the subconscious. 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
13: Tonight, expect mainly clear skies with a low of 53. Tomorrow will bring cloudy conditions with a few showers in the afternoon and a high of 71. Tomorrow night, anticipate a couple of evening showers, otherwise staying cloudy with a low of 59. Looking ahead to Friday, it'll be sunny to partly cloudy and breezy with a high of 73. For Blueberry Broadcasting, I'm AccuWeather meteorologist Jason Caterina.

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4: 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Amy, what's up?
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6: 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The Portland Press Herald reported Jackson flipped a lot. And Jackson's family has raked in nearly $200,000 lobbying. 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
4: On TV, Troy Jackson says,
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4: 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Then Jackson's failed leadership in Augusta made it worse. As president of the Maine Senate, Troy raised property taxes on Maine seniors, voting twice to eliminate property tax relief. And under Jackson's failed leadership, Mainers paid more of their income on property taxes than any other state in the country. 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And Maine had the highest property taxes in America. Look at his record. Troy Jackson made Maine more expensive, and you're paying the price.
6: I'm Susan Collins, candidate for Senate, and I've approved this message.
4: Paid for by Collins for Senator.
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16: Tonight, expect mainly clear skies with a low of 53. Tomorrow will bring cloudy conditions with a few showers in the afternoon and a high of 71. Tomorrow night, anticipate a couple of evening showers, otherwise staying cloudy with a low of 59. Looking ahead to Friday, it'll be sunny to partly cloudy and breezy with a high of 73. For Blueberry Broadcasting, I'm AccuWeather meteorologist Jason Caterina.

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6: 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From the Hammond Lumber Company Weather Desk.
7: Tonight, expect mainly clear skies with a low of 53. Tomorrow will bring cloudy conditions with a few showers in the afternoon and a high of 71. Tomorrow night, anticipate a couple of evening showers, otherwise staying cloudy with a low of 59. Looking ahead to Friday, it'll be sunny to partly cloudy and breezy with a high of 73. For Blueberry Broadcasting, I'm AccuWeather meteorologist Jason Caterina.

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1: 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We tell you the title and artist after every song we play. We call them Bear Tracks. They're sponsored exclusively by Belfast Jewelry, Rennie's Plaza, literally the only store you'll need to shop to find the perfect quality piece, perfectly priced. 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
3: On TV, Troy Jackson says,
4: "You should keep more of what you earn."
3: But Jackson's actual record in Augusta means Mainers pay more and keep far less. Your property taxes were already too high. Then Jackson's failed leadership in Augusta made it worse. As president of the Maine Senate, Troy raised property taxes on Maine seniors, voting twice to eliminate property tax relief. And under Jackson's failed leadership, Mainers paid more of their income on property taxes than any other state in the country. It's part of Troy's troubling pattern of making your life cost more. Maine electric bills surged 36%, the highest increase in America. And Maine had the highest property taxes in America. Look at his record. Troy Jackson made Maine more expensive, and you're paying the price.
5: I'm Susan Collins, candidate for Senate, and I've approved this message.
3: Paid for by Collins for Senator.
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1: 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They're here to deal. 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
6: Overnight, expect mainly clear skies with a low of 53. On Thursday, anticipate cloudy conditions with a chance of a few showers in the afternoon and a high of 71. Thursday night will bring a couple of evening showers, then skies will remain cloudy with a low of 58. Friday will be a mix of sun and clouds with breezy and pleasant conditions and a high of 73. As we head into Saturday, plenty of sunshine is expected with a high of 66. For Blueberry Broadcasting, I'm AccuWeather meteorologist Jason Caterina.

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